I'd rather hear how much you regret me and pray to God that you never met me than forget me.

I don't like my mind right now. Stacking up problems that are so unnecessary. Wish that I could slow things down. I wanna let go, but discomfort in the